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tumbles down. He gathers about his wits and pride and tries again for the 100th time, 'cause freedom calls from the other side. 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